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0: Sound weather. From the CJ Radio Weather Center, here is the forecast for Winnipeg Beach, Gimli, and Aarberg. Tonight, mainly cloudy, 60% chance of showers this evening and after midnight. Fog patches developing overnight, low 13. Saturday, a mix of sun and cloud, 30% chance of showers late in the morning and early afternoon. Fog patches dissipating in the morning. Wind becoming north 30 kilometers per hour near noon. High 17, UV index 4 or moderate. Saturday night, clearing in the evening. Wind north 30 kilometers per hour, becoming light near midnight. Low 7. Sunday, increasing cloudiness. High 15. Sunday night, clear. Low plus 3. Monday, sunny. High 18. Monday night, clear. Low 7. Tuesday, sunny. High 20. Tuesday night, cloudy periods. Low 8.
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0: From the CJ Radio Weather Center, here is the forecast for Winnipeg Beach, Gimli, and Aarberg. Tonight, mainly cloudy, 60% chance of showers this evening and after midnight. Fog patches developing overnight, low 13. Saturday, a mix of sun and cloud, 30% chance of showers late in the morning and early afternoon. Fog patches dissipating in the morning. Wind becoming north 30 kilometers per hour near noon. High 17, UV index 4 or moderate. Saturday night, clearing in the evening. Wind north 30 kilometers per hour, becoming light near midnight, low 7. Sunday, increasing cloudiness, high 15. Sunday night, clear, low plus 3. Monday, sunny, high 18. Monday night, clear, low 7. Tuesday, sunny, high 20. Tuesday night, cloudy periods, low 8.
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0: From the CJ Radio Weather Center, here is the forecast for Winnipeg Beach, Gimli, and Arburg. Tonight, mainly cloudy, 60% chance of showers this evening and after midnight. Fog patches developing overnight, low 13. Saturday, a mix of sun and cloud, 30% chance of showers late in the morning and early afternoon. Fog patches dissipating in the morning. Wind becoming north 30 kilometers per hour near noon. High 17, UV index 4 or moderate. Saturday night, clearing in the evening. Wind north 30 kilometers per hour becoming light near midnight. Low 7. Sunday, increasing cloudiness. High 15. Sunday night, clear. Low plus 3. Monday, sunny. High 18. Monday night, clear. Low 7. Tuesday, sunny. High 20. Tuesday night, cloudy periods. Low 8.
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0: From the CJ Radio Weather Center, here is the forecast for Winnipeg Beach, Gimli, and Arburg. Tonight, mainly cloudy, 60% chance of showers this evening and after midnight. Fog patches developing overnight, low 13. Saturday, a mix of sun and cloud, 30% chance of showers late in the morning and early afternoon. Fog patches dissipating in the morning. Wind becoming north 30 kilometers per hour near noon. High 17, UV index 4 or moderate. Saturday night, clearing in the evening. Wind north 30 kilometers per hour, becoming light near midnight. Low 7. Sunday, increasing cloudiness. High 15. Sunday night, clear. Low plus 3. Monday, sunny. High 18. Monday night, clear. Low 7. Tuesday, sunny. High 20. Tuesday night, cloudy periods. Low 8.
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0: From the CJ Radio Weather Center, here is the forecast for Winnipeg Beach, Gimli, and Aarberg. Tonight, mainly cloudy, 60% chance of showers this evening and after midnight. Fog patches developing overnight, low 13. Saturday, a mix of sun and cloud, 30% chance of showers late in the morning and early afternoon. Fog patches dissipating in the morning. Wind becoming north 30 kilometers per hour near noon. High 17, UV index 4 or moderate. Saturday night, clearing in the evening. Wind north 30 kilometers per hour, becoming light near midnight, low 7. Sunday, increasing cloudiness, high 15. Sunday night, clear, low plus 3. Monday, sunny, high 18. Monday night, clear, low 7. Tuesday, sunny, high 20. Tuesday night, cloudy periods, low 8.
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0: From the CJ Radio Weather Center, here is the forecast for Winnipeg Beach, Gimli, and Aarberg. Tonight, mainly cloudy, 60% chance of showers this evening and after midnight. Fog patches developing overnight, low 13. Saturday, a mix of sun and cloud, 30% chance of showers late in the morning and early afternoon. Fog patches dissipating in the morning. Wind becoming north 30 kilometers per hour near noon. High 17, UV index 4 or moderate. Saturday night, clearing in the evening. Wind north 30 kilometers per hour, becoming light near midnight. Low 7. Sunday, increasing cloudiness. High 15. Sunday night, clear. Low plus 3. Monday, sunny. High 18. Monday night, clear. Low 7. Tuesday, sunny. High 20. Tuesday night, cloudy periods. Low 8.
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0: From the CJ Radio Weather Center, here is the forecast for Winnipeg Beach, Gimli, and Arburg. Tonight, mainly cloudy, 60% chance of showers this evening and after midnight. Fog patches developing overnight, low 13. Saturday, a mix of sun and cloud, 30% chance of showers late in the morning and early afternoon. Fog patches dissipating in the morning. Wind becoming north 30 kilometers per hour near noon. High 17, UV index 4 or moderate. Saturday night, clearing in the evening. Wind north 30 kilometers per hour becoming light near midnight. Low 7. Sunday, increasing cloudiness. High 15. Sunday night, clear. Low plus 3. Monday, sunny. High 18. Monday night, clear. Low 7. Tuesday, sunny. High 20. Tuesday night, cloudy periods. Low 8.
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0: From the CJ Radio Weather Center, here is the forecast for Winnipeg Beach, Gimli, and Arburg. Tonight, mainly cloudy, 60% chance of showers this evening and after midnight. Fog patches developing overnight, low 13. Saturday, a mix of sun and cloud, 30% chance of showers late in the morning and early afternoon. Fog patches dissipating in the morning. Wind becoming north 30 kilometers per hour near noon. High 17, UV index 4 or moderate. Saturday night, clearing in the evening. Wind north 30 kilometers per hour, becoming light near midnight, low 7. Sunday, increasing cloudiness, high 15. Sunday night, clear, low plus 3. Monday, sunny, high 18. Monday night, clear, low 7. Tuesday, sunny, high 20. Tuesday night, cloudy periods, low 8.
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0: From the CJ Radio Weather Center, here is the forecast for Winnipeg Beach, Gimli, and Aarberg. Tonight, mainly cloudy, 60% chance of showers this evening and after midnight. Fog patches developing overnight, low 13. Saturday, a mix of sun and cloud, 30% chance of showers late in the morning and early afternoon. Fog patches dissipating in the morning. Wind becoming north 30 kilometers per hour near noon. High 17, UV index 4 or moderate. Saturday night, clearing in the evening. Wind north 30 kilometers per hour, becoming light near midnight. Low 7. Sunday, increasing cloudiness. High 15. Sunday night, clear. Low plus 3. Monday, sunny. High 18. Monday night, clear. Low 7. Tuesday, sunny. High 20. Tuesday night, cloudy periods. Low 8.
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0: From the CJ Radio Weather Center, here is the forecast for Winnipeg Beach, Gimli, and Aarberg. Tonight, mainly cloudy, 60% chance of showers this evening and after midnight. Fog patches developing overnight, low 13. Saturday, a mix of sun and cloud, 30% chance of showers late in the morning and early afternoon. Fog patches dissipating in the morning. Wind becoming north 30 kilometers per hour near noon. High 17, UV index 4 or moderate. Saturday night, clearing in the evening. Wind north 30 kilometers per hour, becoming light near midnight, low 7. Sunday, increasing cloudiness, high 15. Sunday night, clear, low plus 3. Monday, sunny, high 18. Monday night, clear, low 7. Tuesday, sunny, high 20. Tuesday night, cloudy periods, low 8.
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0: From the CJ Radio Weather Center, here is the forecast for Winnipeg Beach, Gimli, and Aarberg. Tonight, mainly cloudy, 60% chance of showers this evening and after midnight. Fog patches developing overnight, low 13. Saturday, a mix of sun and cloud, 30% chance of showers late in the morning and early afternoon. Fog patches dissipating in the morning. Wind becoming north 30 kilometers per hour near noon. High 17, UV index 4 or moderate. Saturday night, clearing in the evening. Wind north 30 kilometers per hour, becoming light near midnight, low 7. Sunday, increasing cloudiness, high 15. Sunday night, clear, low plus 3. Monday, sunny, high 18. Monday night, clear, low 7. Tuesday, sunny, high 20. Tuesday night, cloudy periods, low 8.
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0: From the CJ Radio Weather Center, here is the forecast for Winnipeg Beach, Gimli, and Aarberg. Tonight, mainly cloudy. 60% chance of showers this evening and after midnight. Fog patches developing overnight. Low 13. Saturday, a mix of sun and cloud. 30% chance of showers late in the morning and early afternoon. Fog patches dissipating in the morning. Wind becoming north 30 kilometers per hour near noon. High 17, UV index 4 or moderate. Saturday night, clearing in the evening. Wind north 30 kilometers per hour, becoming light near midnight. Low 7. Sunday, increasing cloudiness. High 15. Sunday night, clear. Low plus 3. Monday, sunny. High 18. Monday night, clear. Low 7. Tuesday, sunny. High 20. Tuesday night, cloudy periods. Low 8.
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0: From the CJ Radio Weather Center, here is the forecast for Winnipeg Beach, Gimli, and Aarberg. Tonight, mainly cloudy. 60% chance of showers this evening and after midnight. Fog patches developing overnight. Low 13. Saturday, a mix of sun and cloud. 30% chance of showers late in the morning and early afternoon. Fog patches dissipating in the morning. Wind becoming north 30 kilometers per hour near noon. High 17, UV index 4 or moderate. Saturday night, clearing in the evening. Wind north 30 kilometers per hour, becoming light near midnight. Low 7. Sunday, increasing cloudiness. High 15. Sunday night, clear. Low plus 3. Monday, sunny. High 18. Monday night, clear. Low 7. Tuesday, sunny. High 20. Tuesday night, cloudy periods. Low 8.
1: You won't find this in the big city, but then again, you won't find the big city in Gimli. 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

0: From the CJ Radio Weather Center, here is the forecast for Winnipeg Beach, Gimli, and Aarberg. Tonight, mainly cloudy. 60% chance of showers this evening and after midnight. Fog patches developing overnight. Low 13. Saturday, a mix of sun and cloud. 30% chance of showers late in the morning and early afternoon. Fog patches dissipating in the morning. Wind becoming north 30 kilometers per hour near noon. High 17, UV index 4 or moderate. Saturday night, clearing in the evening. Wind north 30 kilometers per hour, becoming light near midnight. Low 7. Sunday, increasing cloudiness. High 15. Sunday night, clear. Low plus 3. Monday, sunny. High 18. Monday night, clear. Low 7. Tuesday, sunny. High 20. Tuesday night, cloudy periods. Low 8.
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0: From the CJ Radio Weather Center, here is the forecast for Winnipeg Beach, Gimli, and Aarberg. Tonight, mainly cloudy. 60% chance of showers this evening and after midnight. Fog patches developing overnight. Low 13. Saturday, a mix of sun and cloud. 30% chance of showers late in the morning and early afternoon. Fog patches dissipating in the morning. Wind becoming north 30 kilometers per hour near noon. High 17, UV index 4 or moderate. Saturday night, clearing in the evening. Wind north 30 kilometers per hour, becoming light near midnight. Low 7. Sunday, increasing cloudiness. High 15. Sunday night, clear. Low plus 3. Monday, sunny. High 18. Monday night, clear. Low 7. Tuesday, sunny. High 20. Tuesday night, cloudy periods. Low 8.
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ketchup is your limousine. 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Simple as a home cooked beer can of chicken. 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

0: From the CJ Radio Weather Center, here is the forecast for Winnipeg Beach, Gimli, and Aarberg. Tonight, mainly cloudy. 60% chance of showers this evening and after midnight. Fog patches developing overnight. Low 13. Saturday, a mix of sun and cloud. 30% chance of showers late in the morning and early afternoon. Fog patches dissipating in the morning. Wind becoming north 30 kilometers per hour near noon. High 17, UV index 4 or moderate. Saturday night, clearing in the evening. Wind north 30 kilometers per hour, becoming light near midnight. Low 7. Sunday, increasing cloudiness. High 15. Sunday night, clear. Low plus 3. Monday, sunny. High 18. Monday night, clear. Low 7. Tuesday, sunny. High 20. Tuesday night, cloudy periods. Low 8.
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0: From the CJ Radio Weather Center, here is the forecast for Winnipeg Beach, Gimli, and Aarberg. Tonight, mainly cloudy. 60% chance of showers this evening and after midnight. Fog patches developing overnight. Low 13. Saturday, a mix of sun and cloud. 30% chance of showers late in the morning and early afternoon. Fog patches dissipating in the morning. Wind becoming north 30 kilometers per hour near noon. High 17, UV index 4 or moderate. Saturday night, clearing in the evening. Wind north 30 kilometers per hour, becoming light near midnight, low 7. Sunday, increasing cloudiness, high 15. Sunday night, clear, low plus 3. Monday, sunny, high 18. Monday night, clear, low 7. Tuesday, sunny, high 20. Tuesday night, cloudy periods, low 8.
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0: From the CJ Radio Weather Center, here is the forecast for Winnipeg Beach, Gimli, and Aarberg. Tonight, mainly cloudy. 60% chance of showers this evening and after midnight. Fog patches developing overnight. Low 13. Saturday, a mix of sun and cloud. 30% chance of showers late in the morning and early afternoon. Fog patches dissipating in the morning. Wind becoming north 30 kilometers per hour near noon. High 17, UV index 4 or moderate. Saturday night, clearing in the evening. Wind north 30 kilometers per hour, becoming light near midnight. Low 7. Sunday, increasing cloudiness. High 15. Sunday night, clear. Low plus 3. Monday, sunny. High 18. Monday night, clear. Low 7. Tuesday, sunny. High 20. Tuesday night, cloudy periods. Low 8.
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0: From the CJ Radio Weather Center, here is the forecast for Winnipeg Beach, Gimli, and Aarberg. Tonight, mainly cloudy. 60% chance of showers this evening and after midnight. Fog patches developing overnight. Low 13. Saturday, a mix of sun and cloud. 30% chance of showers late in the morning and early afternoon. Fog patches dissipating in the morning. Wind becoming north 30 kilometers per hour near noon. High 17, UV index 4 or moderate. Saturday night, clearing in the evening. Wind north 30 kilometers per hour, becoming light near midnight. Low 7. Sunday, increasing cloudiness. High 15. Sunday night, clear. Low plus 3. Monday, sunny. High 18. Monday night, clear. Low 7. Tuesday, sunny. High 20. Tuesday night, cloudy periods. Low 8.
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0: From the CJ Radio Weather Center, here's the forecast for Winnipeg Beach, Gimli, and Arbourg. Today, a few showers ending this morning, then clearing. Fog patches dissipating this morning. Wind becoming north, 30 kilometers per hour early this afternoon. High 19, UV index 4 or moderate. Tonight, clear. Fog patches developing overnight. Wind north, 30 kilometers per hour, becoming light this evening. Low plus 5, Sunday sunny. Becoming a mix of sun and cloud in the morning. Fog patches dissipating in the morning. High 17, UV index 4 or moderate. Sunday night, clear. Low plus 4, Monday sunny. High 21, Monday night, clear. Low 6, Tuesday sunny. High 21, Tuesday night, clear. Low 9.
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0: From the CJ Radio Weather Center, here's the forecast for Winnipeg Beach, Gimli, and Arbor. Today, a few showers ending this morning, then clearing. Fog patches dissipating this morning. Wind becoming north, 30 kilometers per hour early this afternoon. High 19, UV index 4 or moderate. Tonight, clear. Fog patches developing overnight. Wind north, 30 kilometers per hour, becoming light this evening. Low plus 5, Sunday sunny. Becoming a mix of sun and cloud in the morning. Fog patches dissipating in the morning. High 17, UV index 4 or moderate. Sunday night, clear. Low plus 4, Monday sunny. High 21, Monday night, clear. Low 6, Tuesday sunny. High 21, Tuesday night, clear. Low 9.
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0: From the CJ Radio Weather Center, here's the forecast for Winnipeg Beach, Gimli, and Arburg. Today, a few showers ending this morning, then clearing. Fog patches dissipating this morning. Wind becoming north, 30 kilometers per hour early this afternoon. High 19, UV index 4 or moderate. Tonight, clear. Fog patches developing overnight. Wind north, 30 kilometers per hour, becoming light this evening. Low plus 5, Sunday sunny. Becoming a mix of sun and cloud in the morning. Fog patches dissipating in the morning. High 17, UV index 4 or moderate. Sunday night, clear. Low plus 4, Monday sunny. High 21, Monday night, clear. Low 6, Tuesday sunny. High 21, Tuesday night, clear. Low 9.
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1: From the CJ Radio Weather Center, here's the forecast for Winnipeg Beach, Gimli, and Arburg. Today, a few showers ending this morning, then clearing. Fog patches dissipating this morning. Wind becoming north, 30 kilometers per hour early this afternoon. High 19, UV index 4 or moderate. Tonight, clear. Fog patches developing overnight. Wind north, 30 kilometers per hour becoming light this evening. Low plus 5, Sunday sunny. Becoming a mix of sun and cloud in the morning. Fog patches dissipating in the morning, high 17, UV index 4 or moderate, Sunday night clear, low plus 4, Monday sunny, high 21, Monday night clear, low 6, Tuesday sunny, high 21, Tuesday night clear, low 9.
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0: From the CJ Radio Weather Center, here's the forecast for Winnipeg Beach, Gimli, and Arburg. Today, a few showers ending this morning, then clearing. Fog patches dissipating this morning. Wind becoming north, 30 kilometers per hour early this afternoon. High 19, UV index 4 or moderate. Tonight, clear. Fog patches developing overnight. Wind north, 30 kilometers per hour, becoming light this evening. Low plus 5, Sunday sunny. Becoming a mix of sun and cloud in the morning. Fog patches dissipating in the morning. High 17, UV index 4 or moderate. Sunday night, clear. Low plus 4, Monday sunny. High 21, Monday night, clear. Low 6, Tuesday sunny. High 21, Tuesday night, clear. Low 9.
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0: From the CJ Radio Weather Center, here's the forecast for Winnipeg Beach, Gimli, and Arbourg. Today, a few showers ending this morning, then clearing. Fog patches dissipating this morning. Wind becoming north 30 kilometers per hour early this afternoon. High 19, UV index 4 or moderate. Tonight, clear. Fog patches developing overnight. Wind north 30 kilometers per hour becoming light this evening. Low plus 5, Sunday sunny. Becoming a mix of sun and cloud in the morning. Fog patches dissipating in the morning. High 17, UV index 4 or moderate. Sunday night, clear. Low plus 4, Monday sunny. High 21, Monday night, clear. Low 6, Tuesday sunny. High 21, Tuesday night, clear. Low 9.
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0: From the CJ Radio Weather Center, here's the forecast for Winnipeg Beach, Gimli, and Arbourg. Today, a few showers ending this morning, then clearing. Fog patches dissipating this morning. Wind becoming north, 30 kilometers per hour early this afternoon. High 19, UV index 4 or moderate. Tonight, clear. Fog patches developing overnight. Wind north, 30 kilometers per hour, becoming light this evening. Low plus 5, Sunday sunny. Becoming a mix of sun and cloud in the morning. Fog patches dissipating in the morning. High 17, UV index 4 or moderate. Sunday night, clear. Low plus 4, Monday sunny. High 21, Monday night, clear. Low 6, Tuesday sunny. High 21, Tuesday night, clear. Low 9.
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0: From the CJ Radio Weather Center, here's the forecast for Winnipeg Beach, Gimli, and Arbourg. Today, a few showers ending this morning, then clearing. Fog patches dissipating this morning. Wind becoming north, 30 kilometers per hour early this afternoon. High 19, UV index 4 or moderate. Tonight, clear. Fog patches developing overnight. Wind north, 30 kilometers per hour, becoming light this evening. Low plus 5, Sunday sunny. Becoming a mix of sun and cloud in the morning. Fog patches dissipating in the morning. High 17, UV index 4 or moderate. Sunday night, clear. Low plus 4, Monday sunny. High 21, Monday night, clear. Low 6, Tuesday sunny. High 21, Tuesday night, clear. Low 9.
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0: From the CJ Radio Weather Center, here's the forecast for Winnipeg Beach, Gimli, and Arburg. Today, a few showers ending this morning, then clearing. Fog patches dissipating this morning. Wind becoming north 30 kilometers per hour early this afternoon. High 19. UV index 4 or moderate. Tonight, clear. Fog patches developing overnight. Wind north 30 kilometers per hour becoming light this evening. Low plus 5. Sunday sunny. Becoming a mix of sun and cloud in the morning. Fog patches dissipating in the morning. High 17. UV index 4 or moderate. Sunday night, clear, low plus 4. Monday, sunny, high 21. Monday night, clear, low 6. Tuesday, sunny, high 21. Tuesday night, clear, low 9.
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0: From the CJ Radio Weather Center, here's the forecast for Winnipeg Beach, Gimli, and Arburg. Today, a few showers ending this morning, then clearing. Fog patches dissipating this morning. Wind becoming north 30 kilometers per hour early this afternoon. High 19. UV index 4 or moderate. Tonight, clear. Fog patches developing overnight. Wind north 30 kilometers per hour becoming light this evening. Low plus 5. Sunday sunny. Becoming a mix of sun and cloud in the morning. Fog patches dissipating in the morning. High 17. UV index 4 or moderate. Sunday night, clear, low plus 4. Monday, sunny, high 21. Monday night, clear, low 6. Tuesday, sunny, high 21. Tuesday night, clear, low 9.
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0: From the CJ Radio Weather Center, here's the forecast for Winnipeg Beach, Gimli, and Arburg. Today, clearing late this morning, wind becoming north 30 kilometers per hour early this afternoon. High 19, UV index 4 or moderate, tonight clear. Fog patches developing overnight. Wind north 30 kilometers per hour becoming light this evening. Low plus 5, Sunday sunny, becoming a mix of sun and cloud in the morning. Fog patches dissipating in the morning, high 17. UV index 4 or moderate. Sunday night, clear, low plus 4. Monday, sunny, high 21. Monday night, clear, low 6. Tuesday, sunny, high 21. Tuesday night, clear, low 9.
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0: From the CJ Radio Weather Center, here's the forecast for Winnipeg Beach, Gimli, and Arburg. Today, clearing late this morning, wind becoming north 30 kilometers per hour early this afternoon. High 19, UV index 4 or moderate, tonight clear. Fog patches developing overnight. Wind north 30 kilometers per hour becoming light this evening. Low plus 5, Sunday sunny, becoming a mix of sun and cloud in the morning. Fog patches dissipating in the morning. High 17, UV index 4 or moderate. Sunday night, clear, low plus 4. Monday, sunny, high 21. Monday night, clear, low 6. Tuesday, sunny, high 21. Tuesday night, clear, low 9.
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0: From the CJ Radio Weather Center, here's the forecast for Winnipeg Beach, Gimli, and Arbourg. Today, clearing late this morning, wind becoming north 30 kilometers per hour early this afternoon. High 19, UV index 4 or moderate, tonight clear. Fog patches developing overnight, wind north 30 kilometers per hour becoming light this evening. Low plus 5, Sunday sunny, becoming a mix of sun and cloud in the morning. Fog patches dissipating in the morning, high 17, UV index 4 or moderate, Sunday night clear, low plus 4, Monday sunny. High 21, Monday night clear, low 6, Tuesday sunny, high 21, Tuesday night clear, low 9.
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1: Mm.
0: They have pre-wrapped sausages, but they don't have pre-wrapped bacon.
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0: From the CJ Radio Weather Center, here's the forecast for Winnipeg Beach, Gimli, and Arburg. Today, clearing late this morning, wind becoming north 30 kilometers per hour early this afternoon. High 19, UV index 4 or moderate, tonight clear. Fog patches developing overnight, wind north 30 kilometers per hour becoming light this evening. Low plus 5, Sunday sunny, becoming a mix of sun and cloud in the morning. Fog patches dissipating in the morning, high 17, UV index 4 or moderate, Sunday night clear, low plus 4, Monday sunny. High 21, Monday night clear, low 6, Tuesday sunny, high 21, Tuesday night clear, low 9.
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0: From the CJ Radio Weather Center, here's the forecast for Winnipeg Beach, Gimli, and Arburg. Today, clearing near noon, wind becoming north 30 kilometers per hour early this afternoon, high 19. UV index 4 or moderate. Tonight, clear. Fog patches developing overnight. Wind north 30 kilometers per hour becoming light this evening, low plus 5. Sunday, sunny. Becoming a mix of sun and cloud in the morning. Fog patches dissipating in the morning. High 17. UV index 4 or moderate. Sunday night, clear. Low plus 4. Monday, sunny. High 21. Monday night, clear. Low 6. Tuesday, sunny. High 21. Tuesday night, clear. Low 9.
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0: From the CJ Radio Weather Center, here's the forecast for Winnipeg Beach, Gimli, and Aarberg. Today, clearing near noon, wind becoming north 30 kilometers per hour early this afternoon, high 19. UV index 4 or moderate. Tonight, clear. Fog patches developing overnight. Wind north 30 kilometers per hour becoming light this evening, low plus 5. Sunday, sunny. Becoming a mix of sun and cloud in the morning. Fog patches dissipating in the morning. High 17. UV index 4 or moderate. Sunday night, clear. Low plus 4. Monday, sunny. High 21. Monday night, clear. Low 6. Tuesday, sunny. High 21. Tuesday night, clear. Low 9.
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Tomorrow I'm gonna leave here. I'm gonna let you go and walk away like every day I said I would. And tomorrow I'm gonna listen.

0: From the CJ Radio Weather Center, here's the forecast for Winnipeg Beach, Gimli, and Arbourg. Today, clearing near noon, wind becoming north 30 kilometers per hour early this afternoon, high 19. UV index 4 or moderate, tonight clear. Fog patches developing overnight, wind north 30 kilometers per hour becoming light this evening, low plus 5. Sunday sunny, becoming a mix of sun and cloud in the morning. Fog patches dissipating in the morning, high 17. UV index 4 or moderate, Sunday night clear, low plus 4. Monday sunny, high 21, Monday night clear. Low 6, Tuesday sunny, high 21, Tuesday night clear, low 9.
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0: From the CJ Radio Weather Center, here's the forecast for Winnipeg Beach, Gimli, and Arbourg. Today, clearing near noon, wind becoming north 30 kilometers per hour early this afternoon, high 19. UV index 4 or moderate. Tonight, clear. Fog patches developing overnight. Wind north 30 kilometers per hour becoming light this evening, low plus 5. Sunday, sunny. Becoming a mix of sun and cloud in the morning. Fog patches dissipating in the morning. High 17. UV index 4 or moderate. Sunday night, clear. Low plus 4. Monday, sunny. High 21. Monday night, clear. Low 6. Tuesday, sunny. High 21. Tuesday night, clear. Low 9.
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0: From the CJ Radio Weather Center, here's the forecast for Winnipeg Beach, Gimli, and Arburg. Today, clearing near noon, wind becoming north 30 kilometers per hour early this afternoon, high 19. UV index 4 or moderate. Tonight, clear. Fog patches developing overnight. Wind north 30 kilometers per hour becoming light this evening, low plus 5. Sunday, sunny. Becoming a mix of sun and cloud in the morning. Fog patches dissipating in the morning. High 17. UV index 4 or moderate. Sunday night, clear. Low plus 4. Monday, sunny. High 21. Monday night, clear. Low 6. Tuesday, sunny. High 21. Tuesday night, clear. Low 9.
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0: From the CJ Radio Weather Center, here's the forecast for Winnipeg Beach, Gimli, and Arburg. Today, clearing near noon, wind becoming north 30 kilometers per hour early this afternoon, high 19. UV index 4 or moderate, tonight clear. Fog patches developing overnight, wind north 30 kilometers per hour becoming light this evening, low plus 5. Sunday sunny, becoming a mix of sun and cloud in the morning. Fog patches dissipating in the morning, high 17. UV index 4 or moderate, Sunday night clear, low plus 4. Monday sunny, high 21, Monday night clear. Low 6, Tuesday sunny, high 21, Tuesday night clear, low 9.
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0: From the CJ Radio Weather Center, here's the forecast for Winnipeg Beach, Gimli, and Arbourg. Today, clearing near noon, wind becoming north 30 kilometers per hour early this afternoon, high 19. UV index 4 or moderate. Tonight, clear. Fog patches developing overnight. Wind north 30 kilometers per hour becoming light this evening, low plus 5. Sunday, sunny. Becoming a mix of sun and cloud in the morning. Fog patches dissipating in the morning. High 17. UV index 4 or moderate. Sunday night, clear. Low plus 4. Monday, sunny. High 21. Monday night, clear. Low 6. Tuesday, sunny. High 21. Tuesday night, clear. Low 9.
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0: In Manitoba, we look out for each other. 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

0: From the CJ Radio Weather Center, here's the forecast for Winnipeg Beach, Gimli, and Aarberg. Today, clearing near noon, wind becoming north 30 kilometers per hour early this afternoon, high 19. UV index 4 or moderate. Tonight, clear. Fog patches developing overnight. Wind north 30 kilometers per hour becoming light this evening, low plus 5. Sunday, sunny. Becoming a mix of sun and cloud in the morning. Fog patches dissipating in the morning. High 17. UV index 4 or moderate. Sunday night, clear. Low plus 4. Monday, sunny. High 21. Monday night, clear. Low 6. Tuesday, sunny. High 21. Tuesday night, clear. Low 9.
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0: From the CJ Radio Weather Center, here's the forecast for Winnipeg Beach, Gimli, and Arburg. Tonight, clear. Fog patches developing overnight. Wind northeast 20 kilometers per hour, becoming light this evening. Low plus 5. Sunday, mainly sunny. Fog patches dissipating in the morning. High 16. UV index 4 or moderate. Sunday night, clear. Low plus 5. Monday, sunny. High 21. Monday night, clear. Low 6. Tuesday, sunny. High 21. Tuesday night, clear. Low 9. Wednesday, cloudy. High 19.
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From the CJ Radio Weather Center, here's the forecast for Winnipeg Beach, Gimli, and Arburg. Tonight, clear. Fog patches developing overnight. Wind northeast 20 kilometers per hour, becoming light this evening. Low plus 5. Sunday, mainly sunny. Fog patches dissipating in the morning. High 16. UV index 4 or moderate. Sunday night, clear. Low plus 5. Monday, sunny. High 21. Monday night.

0: clear, low 6. Tuesday, sunny, high 21. Tuesday night, clear, low 9. Wednesday, cloudy, high 19.
1: You won't find this in the big city. But then again, you won't find the big city in Gimli. 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

0: From the CJ Radio Weather Center, here's the forecast for Winnipeg Beach, Gimli, and Arbourg. Tonight, clear. Fog patches developing overnight. Wind northeast 20 kilometers per hour, becoming light this evening. Low plus 5. Sunday, mainly sunny. Fog patches dissipating in the morning. High 16. UV index 4 or moderate. Sunday night, clear. Low plus 5. Monday, sunny. High 21. Monday night, clear. Low 6. Tuesday, sunny. High 21. Tuesday night, clear. Low 9. Wednesday, cloudy. High 19.
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0: From the CJ Radio Weather Center, here's the forecast for Winnipeg Beach, Gimli, and Arbourg. Tonight, clear. Fog patches developing overnight. Wind northeast 20 kilometers per hour, becoming light this evening. Low plus 5. Sunday, mainly sunny. Fog patches dissipating in the morning. High 16. UV index 4 or moderate. Sunday night, clear. Low plus 5. Monday, sunny. High 21. Monday night, clear. Low 6. Tuesday, sunny. High 21. Tuesday night, clear. Low 9. Wednesday, cloudy. High 19.
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0: From the CJ Radio Weather Center, here's the forecast for Winnipeg Beach, Gimli, and Arburg. Tonight, clear. Fog patches developing overnight. Wind northeast 20 kilometers per hour, becoming light this evening. Low plus 5. Sunday, mainly sunny. Fog patches dissipating in the morning. High 16. UV index 4 or moderate. Sunday night, clear. Low plus 5. Monday, sunny. High 21. Monday night, clear. Low 6. Tuesday, sunny. High 21. Tuesday night, clear. Low 9. Wednesday, cloudy. High 19.
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3: Good Saturday evening and welcome to the CJ Radio Classic Country and Oldies Show. If you've been following along for the last couple weeks, we've been doing alphabetical weekends and we are into the S's with Sam and Dave. And, the S. Maybe we'll try and get, maybe we'll finish off this week. I don't know. S, T, U, V, W, X, Y, and Z. I don't think there's too many X's in there. we're going to get right into this right now because we do have a lot of music to get through. If I want to try and finish this tonight, I highly doubt that that's going to happen, though. I'm sitting here, Sam and Dave. Let's kick things off with a little Sam Cooke, all right, with Twistin' the Night Away, because who doesn't want to twist the night away, right? Give away.

Santana with Evil Ways. Sam and Dave, little soul man, and Sam Cooke kicking it all off tonight. Hopefully, what you were doing, twisting the knot away. And you can twist it, you can watusi, you can mash potatoes, you can do the clam, you can do whatever you want. You can just stand there, you know, tap your feet if you want. That's all on you. Coming up right now, some classic country with Sammy Smith. Help me make it through the night.

Oh, some classic country there from Sammy Smith. Help Me Make It Through the Night. A lot of different artists covered that one. And we're working through our S's right now. As we finish off the S's, we're going to go into the next vowel with the S's, with the Searchers and the Seekers. I've got Georgie Girl and Sweet for My Sweet.

That was Europe shaking Steven there. He had a lot of big hits over in Europe back in the late 70s and all the way basically to the early to mid 90s. And he was, you know, while the Stray Cats were like the rockabilly rebels in the U.S., Shakin' Stevens was doing Elvis moves and actually even covered a bunch of Elvis songs. Of course, Don Lowe's Green Door and so many others. And plus, he had his own songs that were, you know, written and for him, or he wrote himself. And so he's no longer shaking it that much anymore. I mean, he's, I think, in his late 60s or early 70s. So the moves aren't really there, but I think he ended up, he had something happen with his voice or his throat. I can't remember if it was cancer or something happened to his throat, and he's really not doing a lot of singing anymore either. But he does make some appearances on European television every now and then. Coming up, moving along with our alphabetical order, Shangri-Las, and from the movie Grease, I got Sha-Na-Na with Rock and Roll Is Here to Stay. And you know what? It will be.

0: really going out with him?
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0: Betty, is that Jimmy's ring you're wearing?
1: Mm-hmm. 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
0: Is he picking you up after school today?
1: Mm-mm.
0: By the way, where'd you meet him?

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As he drove away on that rainy night, I begged him to go slow. And whether he heard, I'll never know.

0: From the CJ Radio Weather Center, here's the forecast for Winnipeg Beach, Gimli, and Arburg. Tonight, clear. Fog patches developing overnight. Wind northeast 20 kilometers per hour, becoming light this evening. Low plus 5. Sunday, mainly sunny. Fog patches dissipating in the morning. High 16. UV index 4 or moderate. Sunday night, clear. Low plus 5. Monday, sunny. High 21. Monday night, clear. Low 6. Tuesday, sunny. High 21. Tuesday night, clear. Low 9. Wednesday, cloudy. High 19.
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2: Well, a few weeks ago, we lost the legendary actress and singer Shelley Fabre, and she had a huge, huge hit with Johnny Angel, of course, and she had a few other ones. She was also on the Donna Reed Show. She starred in 3 movies with Elvis. Yeah, Clambake, Spin Out, and one of my favorites, Girl Happy. And that one, that soundtrack from the movie is phenomenal. And she even had a couple singing bits in that one too, singing Spring Fever. I think there was one other one. I can't remember. But Girl Happy is probably one of my favorite movies. And she was such a talented actress. Of course, she was on Coach for, oh my gosh, I can't even think of how many seasons it was. It's like 7, 8 seasons of Coach. I mean, you know, she was phenomenal. She was and such a friendly girl, woman, actress. Anyway, I don't really know too much of the stories on her, but Elvis's song "Good Luck Charm" was in number one spot, and Shelley Fabre, Johnny Angel, knocked him out of first place, top spot on the Billboard charts, and a couple of days later, they get stuck in the same movie together. So there was a little bit of animosity there. It's like, really, your little Johnny Angel went and knocked my song out of first place? But, you know, they had a really good working, you know, chemistry. And that's why they were in 3 movies together. So right now, let's kick things off. Johnny Angel, Shelley Fabre. Johnny.

Run, do run, run. John Cassidy on the CCO. Shenandoah Church on Cumberland Road. And Shelley Fabre, Johnny Angel. I got Simon and Garfunkel. And I guess I could have did this during the G's as well and do Garfunkel and Simon. No, I think the band was Simon and Garfunkel. So I got them on the way. Skeeter Davis, I Can't Stay Mad at You. And right now, the Shirelles. Will You Love Me Tomorrow?

right, we've had a lot of rock and roll going through this portion of the show so far. So I'm going to do one more rocker, and then I'm going to just stay with the S's, but I'm going to jump into some classic country, and then we'll go back to some more rock and roll and get back on track with our alphabeticalness here. So right now, here is Sly and the Family Stone. Dance to the

0: From the CJ Radio Weather Center, here's the forecast for Winnipeg Beach, Gimli, and Arburg. Tonight, clear. Fog patches developing overnight. Wind northeast 20 kilometers per hour, becoming light this evening. Low plus 5. Sunday, mainly sunny. Fog patches dissipating in the morning. High 16. UV index 4 or moderate. Sunday night, clear. Low plus 5. Monday, sunny. High 21. Monday night, clear. Low 6. Tuesday, sunny. High 21. Tuesday night, clear. Low 9. Wednesday, cloudy. High 19.
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3: Hey, we are into hour two of the CJ Radio Classic Country Oldies Show right now, and still into those S's, and not much really to say tonight. Yeah, it's been, for me on my end of things, it's been kind of a boring week, so I don't really have anything much to say. Usually I have some kind of good stories or something to tell by this point, but no, it's just been a very boring week for me. So, I do have Christmas lights on my house now, as well as I've been working diligently for the next, couple weeks and into the next few weeks, making new Christmas, Halloween and Christmas decorations. So I'll have a really spooky yard. So I've been doing that. I've got a witch, a Frankenstein, and a few other things, but yeah, that's pretty much about it. I get home, I do a little work in the garage with my stuff, and then, I'm here for the Classic Country and Oldies Show. But right now, let's hear from Smokey Robinson, Smokey and Solomon Burke. Smokey Robinson's going to kick this set off with "You Really Got a Hold On."

Living next door to Alice. Now, it's kind of like that, like Moni Moni. There's some extra words in there that if you were singing along, you may have been screaming or shouting that out. Smokey Robinson with it, You Really Got a Hold on Me. And this song here, if you've seen Dirty Dancing lately, that, you know, like the first movie with Patrick Swayze and Jennifer Grey. I mean, seriously, I think it's been on one of the channels pretty much every week since like June. So, you know, even I've watched Dirty Dancing like 9 times. I mean, it's got a good soundtrack. I get it. You know, the weird thing is, though, it's 1963, all right? And they're dancing to all these songs from the 50s and early 60s, which is great. And then The Last Dance kind of blows my mind because it's like something from like, you know, like the early to mid 80s. It's like, whoa, where'd that come from? Like, they didn't have that style in the 1963, like not for quite a few years. But anyway, I mean, that's just a little thing that I always pick up in the movie. But this one here is one of those great songs off of the soundtrack. Solomon Burke with Cry to Me.